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0: ijana kabiri n'ibice bitatu n'ijana kabiri n'ibice bitanu Kiss FM Kigali's number one hit music station saa kumi n'ebyiri zirenze minota ibiri. 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
4: 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That one missing taste, that one spot we all loved. 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We're back. KFC Kimironho is now open, better and hotter than ever. Come celebrate with a coming back combo. 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
1: Welcome on court, BAL. 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
1: 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People are always willing to study together and work hard together.
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0: 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So,

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1: What makes Emory special is that it has very rigorous academics, but a community that is willing to support each other. 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

0: second, please.
1: Yes! Come on!
2: What a goal! Can you believe it?
3: I told you it's goal.
0: Here you go, sir. Your Heineken.
2: Ah, sorry. Can I get another one, fool? Wait, what's your name again?
3: Tom. I'm Tom.
2: Nice to meet you, Tom. Another Heineken for Tom, please.
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3: Can I get a Heineken, please?
4: He comes inside of his left foot. He's so
3: fast! Come on! What a goal! Can you believe it?
4: I told you it's goal.
3: Here you go, sir. Your Heineken. Ah, sorry. Can I get another one for... Wait, what's your name again?
4: Tom. I'm Tom.
3: Nice to meet you, Tom. Another Heineken for Tom, please.
0: Fans have more friends, so don't forget the beers. Enjoy responsibly. Not for sale to persons under the age of 18.
5: Mama.
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